KJJI 97.3 Tropico FM. That last block was insane, my friends. Thank you so much for hanging out with us tonight. The first track you heard in that last block was Belly Speak by Purity Ring. Then you got the double duty of, oh, we already talked about the Magbay tracks. Then you got Empathy by Crystal Castles, After Midnight by Chaperone, which as always goes out to my sister. I miss you very much, Madeline. Next up you had Think It Over by New Constellation, and that last track was called Cloud Busting by Kate Bush. We're going to take a quick break, and then I will be right back with this continuous live mix of Spacey Girlies. That's what I've called the list tonight. It's called Spacey Girlies. There might be some more Purity Ring. There might be some brand new Carly Rae Jepsen up for you. Her new album came out today. It is quite good. It's also 24 tracks long. 24 track album in 2026. That's insane, my friends. Hope you're all having a great Friday evening. It is 6:12 in the p.m. and I will be right back. This is a station that gives the people what they want. This is a station unlike any other. This is KJJI 97.3 Tropico FM. Stay tuned, folks.

That was First Right by Gilda House, one of my very favorite bands I've ever seen at Treefort. Treefort is coming up soon. Get your tickets if you can, if you dare, I even say. Next up, we've got the first track, maybe, hopefully, of the new Carly Rae Jepsen album played on live radio. This one is called Amalfi Coast. Her new album called Day and Night came out today, my friends. This one's called Amalfi Coast. Hope you love it just as much as I do.

That last track was called Lemon Lime by Purity Ring. Before that, you heard one of my very favorites, Help, I'm Alive by Metric. And then we already talked about the previous Carly Rae Jepsen track. So this next track is called Enjoy Your Life. My mother said to me, enjoy your life. I've got exactly 15 minutes left, my friends. Enjoy your life. Thank you so much for hanging out with us tonight. This is KJJI 97.3 Tropico FM.

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This is a station unlike any other. This show has been called Bad Beats, and I am still called DJ Dystopian. If you've been hanging out with us, thank you so very much. That's all I've got for you. Check out the rest of Carly Rae Jepsen's recent debut album. Latest album. There we go. Up next, we've got DJ LX and his latest episode of Waveform Radio. 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

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My name is LX, and this is Waveform Radio, episode 42. Happy Friday evening, Boise. I hope however your week has gone that you're rolling into a fantastic weekend. I'll be on the decks tonight for the next 2 hours in honor of Spanish Heritage Month. We will be rocking some Latin house. Hope you enjoy.

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Porque te da.

0: 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That's been my time, Boise. I will see you next time. Have a fantastic weekend.
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called Whitey on the Moon. And it was inspired by some Whiteys on the Moon. So I want to give credit where credit is due. A rat done bit my sister Nell with Whitey on the Moon. Her face and arms began to swell, and Whitey's on the Moon. I can't pay no doctor bills, but Whitey's on the Moon. 10 years from now, I'll be paying still while Whitey's on the Moon. You know, the man just upped my rent last night, 'cause Whitey's on the Moon. No hot water, no toilets, no lights, but Whitey's on the Moon. I wonder why he's upping me, 'cause Whitey's on the Moon. Well, I was already giving him 50 a week, and now Whitey's on the Moon. Taxes taking my whole damn check. The junkies make me a nervous wreck. The price of food is going up. And as if all that crap wasn't enough, a rat done bit my sister Nell with Whitey on the Moon. Her face and arms began to swell, and Whitey's on the Moon. Was all that money I made last year for Whitey on the Moon? How come I ain't got no money here? Whitey's on the Moon. You know, I just about had my fill of Whitey on the Moon. I think I'll send these doctor bills, air mail special. To Whitey on the Moon.

Mm-hmm.

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That is, if you want to keep your thing together. Listen to me now.

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Hey. I'm that same old body with the steez. In a baked outfit, got a shark on the hood of my top and an ape on my tee. Been a minute since I linked with the bro, said link up soon, let's talk over tea. These days it's all about flexing talk, but bro, I'm tryna make this pee. I got a text from the bro in Cali telling me sit tight's gonna make me a beat. In a guy for the stylish babe on a stylish date tryna make me a treat. She tryna talk about rovers, it's over, I'm tryna bag this dream. Two sets, let me take this call, got a skeet rule soon, tryna pattern this G. It's been OT nights, bit far from the den, tryna get big checks and the cash flow steep. A couple boys on the block, man the feds been lapping on locals and socials, man's looking all hot. Tell the youths to stay off the violence and make peace, don't worry about crops. I'm just keeping it real, man, you know my dough, trust me, big words to my pops. 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

This is KJJI 97.3. Thank you for tuning in. This is Leon Huxley. The show is Nostalgicos. We're here every day, not every day, but every Saturday from 9 to 10:30 a.m. We're going to start off with a variety of music today. Just a bunch of random stuff I've been listening to. You'll enjoy the variety and lots of different things. If you're looking for more information about Tropico FM or maybe what's playing, you can find that info at tropico.fm. And there's also some awesome merch on there. Let's get started with some music. We're going to get started with, let's see, what's something awesome? How about some Ring the Alarm by Tenor Saw? We'll get started with this awesome playlist and we'll get the Saturday morning started right on KJJI 97.3 Tropico FM.

0: This is KJJI 97.3 Tropical FM. We just finished listening to some Monchi and Alexandra with Ojo en Blanco, and we also listened to Ring the Alarm by Tenor Saw. We're going to take a short break. We'll be right back. 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All right, we'll be back with some more music after a short break. Looks like we're going to tune into some California Stars by Billy Bragg and Wilco. And after that, we'll hit into some Los Yaguarú with Conga y Timbal. 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

0: 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This is Leon Huxley. The show is Nostalgicos. Thank you so much for spending your Saturday morning with me here. We've been tuning into a variety of music. We just finished listening to the song Loca by Chico Trujillo, and before that was Social Distortion with the song Story of My Life. 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We got some awesome programming coming up, including 208 Talk, Fruta Prohibida, and Reggaeton in the Valley. We got a great Saturday lineup. We're going to continue with some more music to finish up the show here. We're here until 10:30. We're going to take a short break. We'll be back with the Cat Empire and Ricardo Nunez, as well as Atlas Genius. 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

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This is Leon. Thank you for tuning in to Nostalgicos on this beautiful Saturday. We're going to play a few more songs and then we'll be out. We just listened to Love by Zoe, which is actually, I believe, a Mexican band, which is unexpected with the name Zoe, but respect. We also just listened to Delroy Wilson before this with the song Better Must Come. And of course, Quiero Saber de Ti by Chocolate. I think it's how it's pronounced. My Spanish is leaving me more and more. We're going to have some awesome programming coming up later on today, including Coastal Currents, 208 West Side Sessions, and of course, Azúcar with the homie Noelito at 5 p.m. playing some beautiful Cuban music and Son Cubano. If you're interested in finding more information about Tropico, you can find that at tropico.fm. See what we're playing, see what events we got coming up, and check out some of our awesome merch. Well, I'm going to head out. I'll leave you with some more music with Persona Ideal from the Adolescentes Orchestra. 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

one of the ex members of Grupo Extreme, and they have some big bachata hits, you know. Everyone was singing the songs. He was surprised, so we're gonna have to bring him back some for another event. But it was a good turnout. Thank you to everyone who pulled up to the World Village Fest. That was a vibe, both Friday and Saturday. And you know, I'm just gonna play some music. We're listening to Ozuna right now. You know, Ozuna has so many hits, and there's just a lot of new music. I don't know if I'll get to all of it today, but you know, we're gonna keep vibing. You're on Tropico FM 97.3, Reggaeton in the Valley.

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That was Adicto by Anuel and Ozuna. If you know, you know.

0: 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This is your boy Evo J, and you're back for another Saturday of Reggaeton in the Valley. Yo, shout out to y'all. Y'all been a great. I'm gonna play some ads, and then shout out to all our underwriters and sponsors. You know, without you, we couldn't be running. But thank you for all the support. We'll get back to the music in a bit.
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0: 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This next song is called Ahora Dice by Ozuna and Chris Jedi, J Balvin, and Arcángel. Let's get it.
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0: This next song is called No Love by Tito Flow, MTG, and Davey. It's new. Check it out. You know what? I'm going to change this song because it has no words. This one is also new. Hope you guys enjoy.
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1: 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Hope you guys enjoyed today. I'm gonna go ahead and play some more ads for y'all, and then I'm gonna get out of here for the next programmer. Peace.
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0: DJ Odie dropping bangers here with Coastal Currents every Saturday from 2 to 3 p.m. Today I'm going to see if we can recreate the Labor Day mix. Got a lot of compliments on that and a few people wanted to hear it again. So let's see if we could do it.
1: 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Dropping nothing but bangers. 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

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That's right, Gil Aguilar, if you can't pronounce that. You know, I'm a Hispanic causing panic, baby, on the airwaves today, bringing you the 208 West Side Sessions. And today I have a special treat for you. I have a guest mix. As promised, I always, I'm going to start sharing amazing friends of mine and artists and DJs from around the world. And today is, I've showcased my man, Phil, his mix a while back, and it was dope, right? A little story behind this is, you know, living in Idaho and Boise, you know, this it's really hard to find a motivation and inspiration because, you know, I'm looking for a level of standard and some dopeness that is just, it's not, it's, you can't find it, dude. Right. And I think what I mean by that is I miss a culture that's deeply embedded in the roots, like the true roots of dance music culture and all that stuff, and not some made up stuff that piggybacks off of EDM or, you know what I mean, whatever people call it. But, you know, it's either house or it isn't. And most of the time, it's basically a mini rave in a bar or lounge or whatever. And, you know, that didn't work before. It's certainly not working now. So I think you just got to stick with the program and just trust the DJ. Trust the DJ and the music they play, man. Theme out the nights for that kind of music only. So instead of having a whole kitchen sink at a night where you have a bunch of people playing different sets and breaking up the vibe, you got to build the vibe, right? I think that's the whole thing. You got to be able to build the vibe. Start to finish, work forward, work backward, and never skip a beat. That is the duty and responsibility of a DJ, right? I think first and foremost, it's not so much about playing the music that you want to play, which, don't get me wrong, I do all the time. But the thing is how you share that music with people in a way that stays true to yourself without compromising your sound, what you believe in and all that stuff. I think that's really what it boils down to, right? And I think a good friend of mine that lives by that is Odie. You know, he was in here and stuff. And I want to say thanks a lot for dropping those bangers and playing your show. It's always dope to have you on here and we catch up a little bit and all that stuff and say hi. So enjoy your weekend, my man. And I think today we are going to bring, like as promised, my man Phil from New Zealand. He's a little history about him is he's responsible for putting that underground house scene on the map, kind of having a big influence out there back in the day. And I am really excited. He's a good friend of mine. I'll talk some more later on about what's going on. But you know how we do it, man. We keep it house music, chorizo free, all day long, start to finish. We don't mess around. And this song, this mix is called In the Key of John Saunders. And he shared this with me. And so I'm pretty excited because guess what, dude? The mere fact that I have him and I have other people just willing to start sharing mixes with me, it allows me to showcase and bring light to them, right? Give people their flowers that they deserve because there's many of us out there. You know what I mean? And that's really what it boils down to. So keep it locked on KJJI 97.3 Tropico FM. I am your host this Saturday, Gil Aguilar, Gilberto Aguilar, you know, sharing with you the 208 West Side Sessions where we keep it house, baby, all day long, 24/7, you know, at my house. But here on Saturdays, it's a couple hours, but we never really play 2 hours of house music because you got to have the cutoff and stuff. But here we go. So let's give it up to Phil from New Zealand, man. Dude's dope. So let's see what happens.

0: Oh yeah, everyone. You are tuned in right now to KJJI. That's right. 97.3 Tropical FM. And right now we are sharing a special guest mix by Phil. That's right, my man Phil from New Zealand. You know what we do. We keep it house, baby. We keep it global. When we say we're global, I really mean it, man. It's not just my backyard here and people I hang out with on a weekend or whatever, dude. Nope, just because I play global music doesn't make me global. But knowing people around the world at a personal level, that's really global. Ology to the max with extra strength caffeine, baby. It's not bragging if it's facts. You know what I mean? So that's super cool. Right? I think that that's cool. And this mix right here, man, he put together, he shared with me a little history about Phil. Let's give it up, man. He's, you know, let's just break it down. He's dope, man. Such a kind soul. Amazing artist. He has put out releases, right? Or, you know, so that's what's up. That's one of the things that we do hold here, that we're not just DJs. We do music. We make music first and foremost, man. So, everyone that plays on this show, including myself, when we bring them to the shows, you know, we're artists. You know, you just don't have to go too far on the internet and do a search for us and you'll see all those things pop up, right? But I'm not going to mention any of those labels or nothing because, well, there's a lot. That's just the way it is, dude. But my man Phil, man, true story. I remember, like I was talking in the beginning, it's hard to kind of stay motivated and dedicated sometimes. And, man, music is supposed to just light that fire in you, right? Give you that inspiration. And, dude, it's hard to get that inspiration locally in town because, dude, ain't no one getting down like that, dude, no matter what they tell you. Not today, not tomorrow, not next week, not next month, whatever, dude. It's just not there. It's bits and there's like little spots of like hope, right? But hope also needs a foundation, you know what I mean? And I think that's the one thing that many cities, not just this city, has lacked, is that there has never really truly been a culture built on dance music that wasn't, you know, influenced by street pharmacies. And so, I mean, even though those type of things exist in the modern world, and it is part of the culture, believe it or not, that's something that I really wasn't into, not my thing, because I felt and I still feel that music for me is my drug of choice. Yeah, I live it, I breathe it, I make it, I play it, you know. I wish I was a musician so I could play stuff, but I can sure as heck sequence drum machines, use my DAW, all that stuff. You know, people ask me sometimes, Gil, what do you use? Well, I use Ableton Live 12. I use Reason 13, I think. And I have an MPC 1000, Roland 505, a bunch of other stuff, man, like the Roland or JP or JV80, whatever, man. I got some gear, dude. I got lots of gear. And but back to Phil, right? I was like, tinkering around with my gear and stuff and just kind of, you know, I'm always working on music because I just have it like that. You know, sometimes I like to play video games and hang out with my family, all that stuff. But for me, man, I feel truly happy. I'm a happy place when I'm making music. So back to it. I remember meeting this gumpa online, right? A lot of people I know through online, and you know, when I meet him in person, I just give him a big hug, man. So big hug to you, brother. I always think about you. He shared a mix with me, man. I heard it and I was like, whoa, this is what I miss, right? It kind of reminds me when I was in Croatia, man, playing out there with Black Soul, and I was like, wow, dude, this is what I missed. This is what I'm all about. And hearing his mixes, man, I was like, dude, this guy just gets it. You can't fake this soul, man. You can't fake that house music thing. You can sit there and make all the content you want, at, you know, 24/7. But, dude, if you don't have soul and if you don't have a foundation, it comes out in the type of music you're going to be trying to mix, dude. So I think it's cool. And so a little bit about him. I'm going to read his little thing. I don't know what it's called, but, you know, his description of what he does. So DJ Flow and Selector. DJ Flow, Selector. And pardon me, man, I have bad eyes, so I'm always trying to, like, squint. And I'm part of the 125% club when I come to screens. But, yeah, so Phil Tassa. He's from Auckland, New Zealand, y'all. I can't pronounce it. Aotearoa. House DJ, right? DJ and Flow Selector for 42 years, y'all. Phil is fat like his house music selections and mixes smooth like his 20-foot jump shoot. He loves basketball. I don't know if you know that, right? But his influence goes back to the mid-80s, 1984, from his oldest brother, Kentasaw, and a.k.a. DJ Ken Kino, rest in peace, playing a diverse style of house music enthused with disco, jazz, hip-hop, R&B, giving that jacking feel and further a feel with minimal deep tech. Anyone and everyone that's been lucky to be on the dance floor with when he, you know, when he's doing his thing of he's a Samoan, he comes from Samoan origin, gets in the DJ booth, they know that he's, when he gets in a DJ booth, he's gonna throw down, man. You know what I mean? He's just my man with the plan. He's a purveyor of heartfelt, slick, seamless beats, DJing, and first and foremost his passion, and has been since day one. And it's just true, man. He has played with and supported names such as Derek Carter, Stacey Kidd, Fred Everything, Jason Hodges, Thomas Sands, Phil Weeks, David Duries, Roy Davis Jr., just to name a few. Living in Auckland, New Zealand, Phil Saw is playing to the house music faithful, his unique brand, garage and techno, doing what he loves, making people happy. At the end of the day, Phil Saw is just grateful he has the opportunity to play and share his love of house music, man, and he does it so well. So a little bit of that, you know, and again, I'll get back to his mix. Just want to give him a shout out, man. I love this guy. He's so such a cool dude. I'd say he's my brother from another mother. That's right. So I'm going to go ahead and drop some underwriter announcements, and then we'll get back to it, right? You know, keep it locked. Don't worry. We'll get back to the music where we play nothing but real authentic underground house music. Chorizo free. None of those big breakdowns, effects, and all that stuff. Dude, we're not here to fake the funk. It's just straight blending. Blending. Mixing music like an instrument, dude. If you ain't mixing long and strong, you ain't playing the, you know, music. You ain't playing those controllers or turntables or whatever like an instrument. Just you know, stop the cap, dude. But, yep. All right. Let me get some underwriters going, because without their support, this would not be possible. And we'll get back to it, y'all. So much love. Keep it locked. And I like messing with y'all. And thanks a lot for letting me ramble for a little bit. But let's go.
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So now you know, man. Why when the first time I heard Phil's mixes, I was like, oh, dude, this is what I'm talking about. Like I said, it's what I needed at that time, right? I needed some inspiration, and sometimes we need it, you know, in our lives. I mean, inspiration is cool. I mean, we could all draw it from within. That's not a big deal. I mean, trust me, I've done that many times. But sometimes you're just like, dude, you wonder, man, am I the only one? You know, and I have some close friends, a couple of us. But, I mean, it's really not the unified front, right, that it should be. And it's okay. I think that it's a beautiful thing, though, that people can interpret music how they want to, right, man? But sometimes you just have those that you click with, and it's because they're on a certain level, dude. And just once you hear that, you're like, wow, that is amazing. So, and you know, what's going to happen is people are going to peep the playlist in town, and you'll start hearing people play this, right? Because that's what's up. They just don't know how to dig for this kind of music, and that's the whole point of it. But man, please, please, please pick up the music, man, from digital stores. You know, don't, you know, come on, man. It's not that bad. Let's see. So some of the tracks that he's been playing, I know that we had Adrian Hour, I believe, Get to the Point was the opening track for the mix. Then we have, after that, Agent 818, The Look of Love. After that, we had Alex Gomez with Relax. Then we had Alvaro Medina, The Get Down. Then we had Jazz Instrumental, which was dope, so dope. And I don't know if that's the one, but it might be. Sometimes this thing gets confused if you mix a little bit too dope. And trust me, man, it just sometimes the tracks, they come out weird. But they are getting logged, right? So all the artists that have been showcased here during this mix so far, you know, the label gets dinged. And so when they go to the distribution pages on their distro dashboards, they get to see all that stuff. I don't know how I know these things, but somehow I do, right? I guess. Then we had, after that, we had an Angelo Ferrari, Get Press, the original, which is dope. Then this track, man, wow, way back. It's a while back, not that back. But it's Arturo Garces. It was Where Were You, the Jay Letlow remix. And man, he's dope. They're both dope, man. I mean, Arturo is a big influence in my life and my sound. And, you know, I think, yeah, like I always tell people, man, everyone else talks about Farina, DJ Dan, rest in peace, and, you know, Derek Card and all that stuff. But y'all had that, man. But we had something a little bit different in San Jose. We had Arturo Garces. We had EBE. We had Solid Grooves, right? So we had our own thing, man. It was dope. But yet, it was doper when everybody came together, right? So that's what I'm saying. It was really, really amazing. Good times. And you know, they still do some things. It's a little bit different, but yeah, I gotta go back home and visit. I need a recharge, man, you know. And then after that, this last track is so nasty. It's called Atlo's Jerk Jack. And trust me, people will start playing these tracks because they'll start, you know, cherry picking them. Oh, I like this. I can do this with my sound. Yep, and that's what it's about, dude. But please, why don't you turn us on to some new music yourself, or music that hasn't played, because it's cool to play other people's playlists, dude. But it's even better when you get to do it yourself and you get to expose people to this new and amazing music, which is awesomely done by my man, you know, Phil. That's right, my brother from another mother from New Zealand. Again, you are tuned into KJJI 97.3 Tropical FM. That's KJJI 97.3 Tropical FM. And these are the 208 West Side Sessions with the special guest mix from New Zealand by Phil Tassar. Let's go. Keep it rocking, y'all.

That's right, everyone. You are tuned in right now to KJJI 97.3 Tropical FM, and these are the 208 West Side Sessions. I'm your host, Gil Aguilar. But if you're like myself and you speak Espanol, eres raza, you know, eres Latino, eres Chicano, whatever, you know, you can say Gilberto Aguilar, because that's how it rolls, baby. You know what I'm saying? I have a Switch. I know how to play the corporate game. It's all good. But this mix right now is brought to you by my good friend from New Zealand, man. He's dope. So much amazing music. Just love the way that he plays, his selection. It's top-notch, man. You can't play music like this and fake the funk, dude. There's no way around it. You know, there's that real compost, and then there's that other stuff people try to play off. You know what I mean? It's like, dude, whatever. Unless you're playing consistently dope start to finish, man, flawlessly like this, dude, man. That's what's up. It melts my heart and soul just to be able to know and have relationships with people that are genuine around the world, man. Outside my city, have good friends here and all and stuff, but I think for inspiration sometimes it comes from abroad, outside of Idaho and other states and other countries. But either way, at the end of the day, many of us are playing that music that you like to dance to, bob to, whatever, get that bass face to. You know what I'm talking about? When it's so good, you just know. You're like, wow, what is that? And I think this is something that Phil does really well. He plays old, new, and mixes it in. That's really how it's done, right? Most people today, they just go to download sites, pick up all the hot stuff, or even go to digi sites where they pay for the tracks. And, you know, that's cool. Don't get me wrong. I like buying lots of new music. It's really cheap. It's not expensive at all to buy music, man. So that's always never an excuse. But to be able to just to go on a journey, and I think that that's something that's lacking today with many people out there calling themselves DJs. It's just that you don't know how to set that journey. How do you know how to create a journey if you don't even know where this music comes from? You know, you got to really think about that, man. Once you understand that, then you'll know the type of journey you're trying to take people on, right? But you got to be willing to wear your heart on your sleeve and get some criticism. And I think a lot of people are just too soft for that, right? You don't want to hear that. You surround yourself by yes people. And at the end of the day, yes people are not going to make you any better than you already are. That's just the way it is, man. And, you know, you have to play with people above your level. You know what I mean? Or else you just don't grow. It's like playing golf. You only get better at golf if you play with people that have a better handicap than you, right? And when it comes to house music in the 208, I think I have the pretty highest handicap. And I think there's only one other person out here that I would say definitely has a way better handicap than me. And that's to my man out there, David Alvarado, who there's only one artist and DJ that I'll actually bow down to in the 208, and that's him. Because he's paid his dues, he's paved the way for many of us, and that's just the way it is. I'm old school like that too. I know what's up. You know, people today talk about, I've heard this discussion, well, if you're the opener and you got to set the pace, man, go ahead. I challenge you. Go ahead and do that. You know, I'll go play somewhere in town when it pops up and the details work out right. Go ahead and be the opener and do that and see what happens to your dance floor, dude, when I get on. It's going to be night and day because I'm going to learn you that day. You're going to learn a very valuable lesson that, your music collection is not that deep and you can't fake experience is what I'm saying, man. It's all about the vibe, right? Starting it nice and easy or whatever and just getting there. You know, you're going to get there eventually. There's no hurry, dude. There's no hurry. Just take your time. But speaking of time, we have a little bit left, and I'm going to go ahead and do some amazing underwriter announcements so that, you know, they get their due because they make this all possible for all of us to share our love and music, especially on the 208 West Side Sessions where, you know, it's all house music, underground style, chorizo-free music brought to you by those individuals like myself that are not just DJs but genuine artists, you know, on Spotify, digital sites, all that stuff. Just Google it, man. I got to tell you, you know, it's just fun, right? And if you don't like my sound, then go down Beatport and they recommend some other people that you might like. You might just not like me because it's me, and that's okay. But if you were in a room and you didn't know who the DJ was, you would definitely know it was me playing by the way I play and my sound, right? Because not one person comes even close to it, dude. It's just, that's what makes it great. And when you find your

0: like, you know, it's electrical. But yeah, man, maybe have myself a stovetop like mocha coffee, and then, you know, bust out the fancier stuff and just kind of pull an all-nighter, because this mix right here just got me going. Believe that. So let's do some underwriting announcements, and then we'll let the rest of the show close off. And again, man, Phil, thank you so much for this dope mix. We have other people coming up soon, like we have Delgado coming up. Eventually, he promised me a mix, so I'm really excited because, you know, Delgado is such a dope dude, man. 10 million listens, streams last month, and the dude, you would never know. He's just down to earth like that. Those are the type of people I want. I want people that have just a genuine love for the music and don't even have to try hard. They just put in the work, dude, right? And that's the cool thing. Plus, his accent's cool. So, again, you know, all my friends out there, just holler at me if you want to get on the mix. But, you know, the criteria. There's rules to this. There's standards, man, right? There's standards. You have to be an artist, dude. You have to put out music. If you don't have any music out, then, you know, well, I'll have to listen to the mix and see how dope it is. But I really don't like to do that because there's too many DJs, man, especially in Idaho, dude, and there's not enough producers. And that's why you can't produce a scene that really is, you know, fundamentally strong, right? You can't skip the fundamentals is what I'm saying. But here we go. Let's do some announcements, let it play, and then we'll get back to it. Back to Phil dropping his dope, dope musica.
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Oh yeah, everyone. You have been tuned in and are currently tuned in to KJJI 97.3 Tropico FM, and these are the 208 West Side Sessions. And this week I've featured a mix from a good friend of mine from New Zealand. And as you've been hearing, man, he's dope, right? I mean, dude, that guy, he just doesn't let up, man. And that's what I'm talking about, man. Ain't no breaks, none of that stuff, and build down and breakdowns and lights and flashing all that compost, man. You know, you got to go for it, dude. Let the music do its thing, baby. Because, dude, it's a beautiful thing when you just let the music work, man. The problem is, you don't know what the music is doing because you probably haven't been playing it long enough, and you just probably recently picked it up. So I tell people too, man, don't ever play music out live unless you're dope. I mean, seriously, new music that you picked up, dude, don't play it out and experiment with it unless you're actually dope, man. It's not going to be a good result most of the time. I've seen it many, many times, man. At least rinse it a couple times and then go out there and do it. Have fun, right? You want to take it to the max and flex, right? Of course, I get it. But how can you flex something you haven't even stretched out to yet? You know, that's just the way it is, baby. And again, Phil is just dope. Thank you so much for the dope mix. You can hit me up personally on Facebook at Treasure Grooves. You know, that's a 208 West Side Sessions. That's, you know, when I first set up my Facebook, man, I didn't know. I just was setting stuff up all crazy, and I was out there and I was doing social media way before it was cool to do, man. So I just stopped, and you know, it's like I have so many files in crazy places, and that's one of them. But hit me up there. You're also welcome to hit me up on Instagram. I think this one might be right. This one's tgrooves.208. Right? So that's what's up. They're both the same way. But yeah, hit me up, man, and I can always introduce you to these amazing artists if you'd like to get to meet them and stuff. That's how we roll, right? But just know that I am the one who keeps it 100, right? So always. And I love my peeps, man. I defend them. You know what I mean? And I am long in the tooth, but it's okay. I got good bone density, so I'm not tripping. I'll let the rest of this play out for a little bit, but I'm going to cut it off like in about 3 minutes, 4 minutes. And then after me, we have Noelito with Azúcar dropping his global Cuban rhythms. And, man, he's just dope. So, yeah, give it up again for Phil. Man, Phil got down. And this mix was called In the Key of John Saunders. And, man, he's just let loose, baby. Let loose. And, man, I just can't say enough. It's just dope. I really love the way he plays, his music selection, just everything about the way he gets down, dude. You know, the music comes first and foremost. None of this content's greater than the music nonsense, dude. That's just straight compost. Straight compost. All right, y'all. We'll let him play a little bit, and then I'll catch you guys next week. Thanks again for keeping it locked on KJJI 97.3 Tropico FM. I've been your host this Saturday and every Saturday from 3 p.m. to 5 p.m. Mountain Daylight Time. Coming at you from the great state of Idaho. That's right.

been listening to KJJI 97.3 Tropico FM, and these have been the 208 West Side Sessions. And this week we got to showcase a dope mix from a good friend of mine out of New Zealand. That's been, you know, one of those peeps that says when I've been in the game, and when you hear him play, you can definitely tell it's been in the game for a long time, because it's just dope, flawless, no mistakes. Or he covers them up well enough you can't hear him, because we're only human, right? But man, he just threw down. I'm looking forward to catching up with my man. I talk to him every now and then, and the time difference is a little bit weird. But yeah, much love for him. Thanks again, Phil, for the mix. And coming up next, we have Noelito, y'all. Noelito with Azúcar. That's right, Azúcar, where he drops these global rhythms on you. Doing some Cuban stuffs, Cuban music. I love the word stuffs, even though it's not a real word. I don't care. Don't judge. I just like it. That's just how I do, you know. And again, don't ever let me talking some masa or some smack offend you, because I am not a yes man person. If you want to know if I think you're a dope DJ and you're local, go ahead and feel free to ask me, and I'll tell you the truth if you want it, or I can be nice, right? But I just want you to grow. I want you to let the rest of the world know, not just our city, dude. I'm talking like the rest of the world know how amazing this place is. But that all starts with you guys. That starts out with y'all. If you ain't pushing the envelope, then all you're doing is being a jukebox. And I don't know about you. I don't like being a jukebox. Never been my thing, and never will. And so that's just the way I keep it. But yep, I will catch you guys next week. Much love, and give it up for Noelito. He's coming in shortly, y'all. So ya me voy. Hasta luego, toda la gente. Mucho cariño y amor de a mí para usted, para ustedes. Y hasta luego, eh. Chao.